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1: So where are you going?
2: I'm hiking the Pacific Crest Trail. It goes from the Mexican border up to Canada. I'll be walking for the next 3 months. My mother used to say there's a sunrise and a sunset every day, and you can choose to be there for it. 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